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You can see it getting smaller as it pulls away. And the things you can't remember tell the things you can't forget. The history puts a saint in every dream. Well, she said she'd stick around until the bandages came off. But these mama's boys just don't know when to quit. And Matilda asked the sailors, all those dreams or all those prayers.

Wonder Girl. 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And when they're on a roll, she pulls a razor from her boot, and a thousand pigeons fall around her feet. So put a candle in the window and a kiss upon his lips as the dish outside the window fills with rain. Just like a stranger

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I want you to get together. I want you to get together. I want you to get together. Put your hands together one time. I want you to get together. I want you to get together.

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I follow the path in the meadow, feet bare, softly touching

It's a gorilla show in Olam Katan. It's a gorilla show in Olam Katan. A gorilla show in Olam Katan. Yeah, man, it's a gorilla show in Olam Katan. It's a gorilla show in Olam Katan. It's a gorilla.

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Men's network, technic. 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Men's network, technic.

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I want you to get together. I want you to get together. I want you to get together. Put your hands together one time. I want you to get together. I want you to get together.

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It's a gorilla show in Olam Katan. It's a gorilla show in Olam Katan. A gorilla show in Olam Katan. Yeah, man, it's a gorilla show in Olam Katan. It's a gorilla show in Olam Katan. It's a

music. 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When I make love to a woman, she can't resist it.